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Girls just want to have fun. Cyndi Lauper on the way. Erase your little respect. And right now it's Red Hot Chili Peppers Under the Bridge as we're rolling nonstop.

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0: Smashing Pumpkins 1979. They just announced they're going to be doing some tour dates. Check out their website for more on that. In case you didn't know, today is National Escargot Day. It's also Brothers Day and Aviation Maintenance Technician Day, just in case you were wondering. Carry On, Wayward Son, Kansas from Left Overture on the way, and Phil Collins, Against All Odds.
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0: 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Here's your forecast from the ABK Flooring Weather Center. For tonight, mostly cloudy skies and a low of 60 degrees. Then Memorial Day looks good. Tomorrow, partly sunny, highs around 80. Showers and thunderstorms settle back in Tuesday, temperatures at 81. And more rain with a thunderstorm in the mix Wednesday, highs midweek at 84 degrees.
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0: Journey faithfully, and Rick Burton on your Sunday. Okay, out of our strange and unusual file, an influencer known as the Lawn Queen broke a Guinness World Record in Kentucky by mowing a football field-sized area in under 15 minutes. Allie Ryman, a turf care influencer known as the Lawn Queen, drove a mower, and she mowed the Turf Mutt Great Lawn at Louisville's Waterfront Park in 14 minutes and 51.06 seconds. So there you go. That beats the record there. Just Like Heaven, The Cure, Errol Smith, I Don't Want to Miss a Thing, and Part-Time Lover, Stevie Wonder, coming up.
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6: Here's your forecast from the ABK Flooring Weather Center. For tonight, mostly cloudy skies and a low of 60 degrees. Then Memorial Day looks good. Tomorrow, partly sunny, highs around 80. Showers and thunderstorms settle back in Tuesday, temperatures at 81. And more rain with a thunderstorm in the mix Wednesday, highs midweek at 84 degrees. Go ahead.

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0: 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Rockwell featuring Michael Jackson, Somebody's Watching Me, in Chicago, Hard to Say I'm Sorry. 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
0: Here's your forecast from the ABK Flooring Weather Center. For tonight, mostly cloudy skies and a low of 60 degrees. Then Memorial Day looks good. Tomorrow, partly sunny, highs around 80. Showers and thunderstorms settle back in Tuesday, temperatures at 81. And more rain with a thunderstorm in the mix Wednesday, highs midweek at 84 degrees.
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Huey Lewis in the news, the heart of rock and roll, as we're going to keep the music rolling with Sheila E., The Glamorous Life, Elton John, Your Song, and Whitesnake, Here I Go Again.

0: Sheila E., The Glamorous Life, and Rick Burton on your Sunday, May the 24th. Who's lighting up candles today? Bob Dylan's 85 years old. Patti LaBelle, 82. Roseanne Cash, 71. Larry Blackmon from Cameo is 70. Guy Fletcher from Dire Straits is 66. And Rich Robinson from the Black Crowes, 57 spins around the sun. Gary Newman Carr is on the way. Don't turn around. Ace of Base and Bryan Adams, Heaven, straight ahead.
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13: Here's your forecast from the ABK Flooring Weather Center. For tonight, mostly cloudy skies and a low of 60 degrees. Then Memorial Day looks good.

0: Tomorrow, partly sunny, highs around 80. Showers and thunderstorms settle back in Tuesday, temperatures at 81. And more rain with a thunderstorm in the mix Wednesday, highs midweek at 84 degrees.
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0: 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One thing leads to another. How will I know? 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

0: To fix one thing leads to another, and Rick Burton on your Sunday. Time for the educational portion of the show, just to make us a little bit smarter in less than 30 seconds. It's Did You Know? Did you know the average golf ball has 336 dimples on it? Did you know the movie Wayne's World was filmed in 2 weeks? And did you know the Amazon rainforest produces half the world's oxygen supply? In case you didn't know these fun facts here. Blondie, Heart of Glass, I can see clearly now. Jimmy Cliff on the way.
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Well, Linda Carlisle, heaven is a place on earth, as we're going to keep the music rolling with Deep Blue Something, Breakfast at Tiffany's. I'm Mel with you, Modern English and Foreigner, cold as ice.

0: Deep Blue Something, Breakfast at Tiffany's, and Rick Burton on this day in music history, May the 24th of 1975, Earth, Wind, and Fire went to number one on the U.S. singles chart with this one.
1: Shining star for you to see what your life can truly be. 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
0: Shining Star, the group's first and only U.S. number one. 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Queen on the way, Somebody to Love All Through the Night, Cyndi Lauper and Billy Joel, still rock and roll to me.
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0: Here's your forecast from the ABK Flooring Weather Center. For tonight, mostly cloudy skies and a low of 60 degrees. Then Memorial Day looks good. Tomorrow, partly sunny, highs around 80. Showers and thunderstorms settle back in Tuesday, temperatures at 81. And more rain with a thunderstorm in the mix Wednesday, highs midweek at 84 degrees.
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0: 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Diana checking in for that on our Facebook Instant Messenger. Music yet to go this hour, gang. Got to Blue Oyster Cult and All I Want to Do from Sheryl Crow, too. Stay close there on the way.
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0: Saturday night, June 20th, they're back again by popular demand. 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Here's your forecast from the ABK Flooring Weather Center. Cloudy overnight, 60 degrees. Heading through this Memorial Day Monday, partly sunny at a high of 80. Tuesday, rain and thunderstorms will settle back in with highs at 81. Wednesday, rain and possibly a thunderstorm again mixing in. Highs midweek around 84 degrees.
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0: everyone at Memories 107.9 is a trained singer. So we understand pitch, melody, and reading music. Oh, sorry. Seems there was a typo. It was supposed to say, nobody at Memories 107.9 is a trained singer.
1: This ain't no disco. It ain't no country club either.

0: all I want to do. Sheryl Crow. Happened to see an interview with her a few weeks back on one of these Sunday morning talk shows, and the interviewer asked her, they said, if you hadn't become a musical artist, what would you have done? And she paused for a moment and says, I really don't know. So we're kind of glad that she did. Great one for Sheryl Crow and Mike Scott, playing all the great ones, great classic hits. We've got them for you all night long. Stay close. More of them right around the corner.
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0: Kevin Cronin, REO, Keep On Loving You on the radio station, bringing you the greatest classic hits of all time. Bon Jovi leads the way next.
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0: 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Here's your forecast from the ABK Flooring Weather Center. Cloudy overnight, 60 degrees. Heading through this Memorial Day Monday, partly sunny and a high of 80. Tuesday, rain and thunderstorms will settle back in with highs at 81. Wednesday, rain and possibly a thunderstorm again mixing in. Highs midweek around 84 degrees.
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0: Playing that funky music, it's the band Wild Cherry on the radio station with all your favorite classic hits all night long. I'm Mike Scott. Thank you for being there. Got Dan Hartman on the way and Robert Palmer, Addicted to Love by Suggestion, next.
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0: flock of seagulls. I'm not running anywhere. Mike Scott hanging out with you. Got the coffee going and some great, great classic hits by your suggestion. You could text me, tweet me, Instagram me. Probably the quickest way is always to reach me here in the studio is drop me a line on our Facebook instant messenger. Always have Facebook open, ready to take your suggestions. CC Pedestin finally leads the way, and a great one from Foreigner 2 in minutes.
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1: Here's your forecast from the ABK Flooring Weather Center. Cloudy overnight, 60 degrees. Heading through this Memorial Day Monday, partly sunny at a high of 80. Tuesday, rain and thunderstorms will settle back in with highs at 81. Wednesday, rain and possibly a thunderstorm again mixing in. Highs midweek around 84 degrees.
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0: Want to know what love is? That band On the Road going to be touring throughout the summer months with Skynyrd. Yeah, it's the great Lou Gramm and Foreigner with a classic.
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0: These Chains of Love. What a great song. One of many for the band Erasure. Moving into the nighttime with KC and the Sunshine Band. We'll take it old school back to the late 70s. Get down tonight. And Joseph Williams and Toto singing about Rosanna 2 coming up.
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0: 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Here's your forecast from the ABK Flooring Weather Center. Cloudy overnight, 60 degrees. Heading through this Memorial Day Monday, partly sunny at a high of 80. Tuesday, rain and thunderstorms will settle back in with highs at 81. Wednesday, rain and possibly a thunderstorm again mixing in. Highs midweek around 84 degrees.
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0: Little Moni Moni from the man, Billy Idol, on the radio station with your great classic hits and a ton of them on the way. One of many big hits, but John Waite, of course, was the former lead singer of the iconic band The Babies, had a huge hit from the song I'm going to play for you next from 1984, and we will hear it together coming up.
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0: Connie Crowe singing about Mr. Jones. Going to play that for Dan of the crew checking in. Got us on at work tonight. Are you at work? Are you at home chilling out, relaxing, enjoying all the tunes? Appreciate you having us on. No matter where you are, thank you for being there. And you can hit me up on our Facebook Instant Messenger or check in with me here in the studio. I'll try to get your song played. Tom Scholz in Boston. Great tune. More Than a Feeling. And, of course, the Fab Four doing a little twist and shout. Beatles going to sing for you next, too.
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7: 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Here's your forecast from the ABK Flooring Weather Center. Cloudy overnight, 60 degrees. Heading through this Memorial Day Monday, partly sunny at a high of 80. Tuesday, rain and thunderstorms will settle back in with highs at 81. Wednesday, rain and possibly a thunderstorm again mixing in. Highs midweek around 84 degrees.
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0: One of several hits, several number one tunes, I might add. John, Paul, Ringo, and George, it's the Beatles at Twist and Shout.
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0: CCR, Bad Moon Rising. Lori, thank you so much. Listening at home tonight, hit me up on our Facebook instant messenger, Creedence Clearwater Revival with a legendary classic. More of those coming up. The late Whitney Houston with one of her first big hits on the way, and Sir Elton John, too, coming up next.
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We have a confession to make. 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

She called it quits late last year after a 41-year storied career and a classic, a song which was actually remade by Phil Collins, the original from Cyndi Lauper. This is True Colors.

0: Doing my best dancing in the dark. Well, if you've never seen me dance, believe me, you'd concur with that statement. It's the boss, Bruce Springsteen. Mike Scott, having some fun with you in the nighttime. Hopefully your evening is going well, and I appreciate you being there in the middle of all of these great tunes. Got a lot more on the way. Earlier, I mentioned Phil Collins. He's on the way with one of my all-time favorite tunes, and I mentioned before, I believe he is by far one of the best drummers of all time. He's going to prove that to you with a great tune about a minute 40 into In the Air tonight, and we'll hear it together next on the other side of these.
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0: 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Cloudy over.
1: Good morning, everyone. Here's your latest forecast from the ABK Flooring Weather Center. On this Memorial Day, it looks good. Partly sunny, highs near 80. Tonight, partly cloudy, dropping to 62. Then for tomorrow, partly sunny, high of 82. We do see a chance of some showers, maybe a few thunderstorms for tomorrow night into the first part of Wednesday. And that's your latest forecast. I'm WTWO meteorologist Jesse Walker.
2: 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Like a breakfast burrito, may not be good for you, but it's exactly what you need to get the day going.

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0: singing about my Sharona, one of a couple of back-to-back hits, the great Doug Feiger, and the next. Stay close, got the Stones on the way. We'll kick things off with a huge hit from the mid-80s from the legendary Billy Ocean next.
1: If you're making breakfast, Dwayne and Cannon like 3 pancakes, 7 pieces of bacon, and exactly 8 hash browns. We don't know why they're so picky, but it's in their contracts. 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

0: Start Me Up, Mick and the Stones. Your home for great classic hits. We've got them from the late 60s, 70s, 80s, 90s, and of course, early 2000s. I'm Mike Scott. In the nighttime, something you want to hear, drop me a line on Instant Messenger on Facebook. Chris and the crew did. They've got us out over at UPS checking in for a little Def Leppard. Gentlemen and ladies, got your song coming up right around the corner. And the Whispers and Rocksteady, too. They're on the way next.
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Baby, I love your way. Peter Frampton, Dwayne Shake riding solo on this Memorial Day Monday. 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And we remember those men and women today who lost their lives serving our country and fighting for the freedoms we have each and every day this Memorial Day. 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

0: On Me, Club Nouveau. And a little hip-hop reggae version of a great classic there. We start the softball sectionals tonight, believe it or not. Hopefully, weather permitting anyway. We'll be at North Davies for two big games. Ligoti plays Orleans to kick things off. That'll be at 6 p.m. tonight, first pitch. That's on Razor Radio Sports 94.5 at 6 o'clock tonight. Game two will have the Barrie Lady Vikings meeting the Shoals Lady Jug Rocks, and that will tip off around 8-ish, 7:45, first pitch, I should say. And we'll have that one for you on the General, 95.9 and 101.3. So tune in for high school softball action tonight. 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
1: Good morning, everyone. Here's your latest forecast from the ABK Flooring and Weather Center. On this Memorial Day, it looks good. Partly sunny, highs near 80. Tonight, partly cloudy, dropping to 62. Then for tomorrow, partly sunny, high of 82. We do see a chance of some showers, maybe a few thunderstorms for tomorrow night into the first part of Wednesday. And that's your latest forecast. I'm WTWO meteorologist Jesse Walker.
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The tide is high. Boy, it has been after all this rain, huh? Memories 107.9, that's Blondie. Up next, we drive around town. So many events coming up. Of course, Saturday night, we've got the Dolly Parton tribute show in the Washington High School Auditorium. Looking forward to that one with Natasha Neely. She's Nashville's Dolly. She'll be coming for show 2 of the Washington Community Concert Series. All the events around town up next.

0: Sixpence, None the Richer. Memories 107.9. I never understood that name. I guess I have to look it up and see what that's all about. Interesting name, though, to say the least. It's Classic Hits on your Memorial Day Monday. Dwayne Shake riding solo today. Thank you so much for waking up to Memories 107.9 and the abbreviated Morning Shakeup. If you haven't signed up yet and still want to be a part of the Downtown Washington Color Walk Run, you can do that this Saturday. 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
8: Good morning, everyone. Here's your latest forecast from the ABK Flooring and Weather Center. On this Memorial Day, it looks good. Partly sunny, highs near 80. Tonight, partly cloudy, dropping to 62. Then for tomorrow, partly sunny, high of 82. We do see a chance of some showers, maybe a few thunderstorms for tomorrow night into the first part of Wednesday. And that's your latest forecast. I'm WTWO meteorologist Jesse Walker.
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1: Breaking news this hour from Town Hall. I'm Rich Thomason. It is by no means a done deal, but the U.S. and Iran are said to be close to an agreement that would end their standoff.
2: Officials in the region say that Iran has agreed to give up its stockpile of highly enriched uranium. That is a key ingredient needed to make a nuclear bomb. Iran will also agree to reopen the Strait of Hormuz to shipping traffic.
1: Correspondent Joe Fetterman in Jerusalem.
2: In return, the U.S. is expected to end its blockade of Iran's ports and lift some sanctions against Iran. The deal does not appear to end Iran's support for proxy groups across the region or halt its ballistic missile program. That would fall short of the goals set out by Israel when it launched this war with the U.S. back in February.
1: Lacking official details, there are conflicting reports about the pending deal, exactly what it would call for. In any event, President Trump insists that he's not going to be rushed into anything. He says the talks with Iran are proceeding constructively. Those remarks echoed by Secretary of State Rubio. He is currently holding high-level talks in India.
3: Both countries aim to strengthen strategic and economic ties despite recent trade tensions. Secretary Rubio met with Indian Prime Minister Narendra Modi and the Foreign Minister on Sunday. They discussed trade, energy, defense, and maritime security. Secretary Rubio has expressed optimism about a broader trade deal with India.
1: Correspondent Andrew Stewart. Oil prices down a bit this morning, and today's AAA national average for a gallon of regular gas is $4.50. That's down a penny from yesterday. Of course, your mileage may vary. In California, this morning's average, $6.11, and that's for regular. President Trump will travel to Arlington National Cemetery later this morning. This Memorial Day, he'll be laying a wreath at the Tomb of the Unknown Soldier. No trading today on Wall Street. The stock market is closed in observance of Memorial Day. More on these stories, townhall.com.
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6: Good morning, everyone. Here's your latest forecast from the ABK Florian Weather Center. On this Memorial Day, it looks good. Partly sunny, highs near 80. Tonight, partly cloudy, dropping to 62. Then for tomorrow, partly sunny, a high of 82. We do see a chance of some showers, maybe a few thunderstorms for tomorrow night into the first part of Wednesday. And that's your latest forecast. I'm WTWO meteorologist Jesse Walk.
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dreams are made of these. Eurythmics on WAMW. Dwayne Shake riding solo today. Hopefully Cannon survived his little bachelor trip with friends in Florida. He'll be back in the saddle in the newsroom tomorrow. I'm sure they had a good time and probably can't share any stories, but I'm just praying he's back in one piece tomorrow. Thank you so much for listening on this Memorial Day Monday. Hope your holiday's going well so far. Saluting those men and women who paid the ultimate sacrifice for our freedoms. Let's always remember the true reason for this holiday. And of course, as you grill out with family and friends, maybe poolside, hoping and praying the weather cooperates. It's been a wet few days. We'll keep the music rolling with the Eagles. Here's Hotel California. It's on the Morning Shake-Up on

0: Landslide from Fleetwood Mac, Memories 107.9 WAMW. I'm Dwayne Shea, keeping you company on this Memorial Day Monday. Coming up on Saturday, June 6th, we'll celebrate a grand reopening with US 50 Motors and US 50 Auto Works, which is right at the roundabout east of town. They got a big re-grand opening celebration Saturday, June 6th. We'll be on hand from 11 to 1. Hope you will put that on your calendar and come join the fun. We got your forecast on the way right after this.
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2: Good morning, everyone. Here's your latest forecast from the ABK Flooring and Weather Center on this Memorial Day. It looks good. Partly sunny, highs near 80. Tonight, partly cloudy, dropping to 62. Then for tomorrow, partly sunny, high of 82. We do see a chance of some showers, maybe a few thunderstorms for tomorrow night into the first part of Wednesday. And that's your latest forecast. I'm WTWO meteorologist Jesse Walker.
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Oh, sorry. Seems there was a typo. It was supposed to say, nobody at Memories 107.9 is a trained singer.

0: Well, you still have me. It's Chicago on Classic Hits Memories 107.9 WAMW. Can you believe this is the final full week for the month of May? Graduation is in the books now. Congratulations to the graduating class of 2026. I know the graduation parties going on all weekend and the celebrations. Job well done to the graduates. We wish you all the best in whatever your future plans are. Enjoy your summer. 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There is something literally every weekend, and the great thing about it, you don't have to drive miles and miles away. It's all right here at home in Daviess County. So be sure to bookmark the website and go to visitdaviescounty.com for all the exciting upcoming events around the community. We'll check your forecast in just a moment when the abbreviated morning shakeup continues right after this.
1: Hi, I'm Hope Klausman. I've had the pleasure and joy of working in various capacities with individuals with disabilities for over 40 years. And now I'm blessed to be one of the DSI team members who supports my 8-year-old grandson, who is bright, inquisitive, handsome little boy, who loves to build and create with Legos, work puzzles, and ride his bicycle. And by the way, one more thing about my grandson, he also experiences autism, a lifelong developmental disability. I believe attitude can be the greatest barrier to success for them. I would encourage people to focus on individual strengths and achievements instead of the differences. Give people with different abilities a chance. My life has definitely been enriched by my grandson, of course, and my many, many friends with disabilities. I am confident they can enrich your life, too. It's the ability that counts.
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3: 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This is Pastor Josh Schwartzentruper from Providence Mennonite Church, bringing you your Message Minute. This week on our Message Minutes, I want to focus on the armor of God. We see this described in Ephesians chapter 6 when Paul is telling his audience to guard themselves in the fight against the enemy with the armor God has provided us. The first piece of armor he talks about is the belt of truth. For the soldier, the belt held everything together. With it, all things were left unsecured and could easily fall off. Truth does the same in our lives. Without the truth of God's word, our lives would be left to fall apart. We would have no way of knowing which way to go, what to do, and who to seek. When we choose to fasten on the belt of truth, we choose to live according to God's word, walking and standing in the promises of God. Let His word, the only truth, keep you secured today. 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
5: Good morning, everyone. Here's your latest forecast from the ABK Flooring and Weather Center. On this Memorial Day, it looks good. Partly sunny, highs near 80. Tonight, partly cloudy, dropping to 62. Then for tomorrow, partly sunny, a high of 82. We do see a chance of some showers, maybe a few thunderstorms for tomorrow night into the first part of Wednesday. And that's your latest forecast. I'm WTWO meteorologist Jesse Wong.
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0: It's the Rhythm of the Night from DeBarge on WAMW. Tonight we have high school softball sectionals getting in full swing. Ligoti plays Orleans in Game 1 at North Davies. That will be at 6 o'clock tonight, and that's on Razor Radio Sports, 94.5 FM. Meanwhile, the Barrie Vikings will open up play against Shoals in Game 2 tonight at North Davies, 7:45 or thereabouts for that one. That will be on The General, 95.9 and 101.3. Good luck to our teams as the softball sectional gets in full swing. Baseball sectional will fire up on Wednesday, Thursday of this week. We'll, of course, keep tabs and bring you play-by-play coverage of your local teams up and down the dial on the Shake Broadcasting Stations. 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
2: Good morning, everyone. Here's your latest forecast from the ABK Flooring and Weather Center. On this Memorial Day, it looks good. Partly sunny, highs near 80. Tonight, partly cloudy, dropping to 62. Then for tomorrow, partly sunny, high of 82. We do see a chance of some showers, maybe a few thunderstorms for tomorrow night into the first part of Wednesday. And that's your latest forecast. I'm WTWO meteorologist Jesse Walk.
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1: Breaking news this hour from Town Hall. I'm Rich Thomason. President Trump is skewering critics of a proposed deal to end the standoff with Iran, taking to social media. President writes the fault finders don't know what they're talking about. There have been conflicting accounts of what has been agreed to. A correspondent, Jill Fetterman in Jerusalem, says that right now, nothing has been set in stone.
2: The officials say they expect a general series of understandings to be reached relatively quickly, with final details to be negotiated in the coming 30 or 60 days.
1: Iran has reportedly agreed to surrender its stockpile of highly enriched uranium and to reopen the Strait of Hormuz. In return, the U.S. ends its blockade of Iranian ports and lifts some sanctions. America's top diplomat is chiming in.
3: Secretary of State Marco Rubio, while in India Sunday, said that significant progress, although not final progress, has been made in the negotiations and that the world would no longer need to fear Iran getting a nuclear weapon. Rubio did not elaborate. Iran's embassy in India responded to Rubio on social media, saying that Tehran has an inalienable right to nuclear technology. Iran has always said that its nuclear program is peaceful. I'm Donna Water.
1: The risk of a catastrophic explosion is keeping tens of thousands of people away from their homes in Orange County, California. The threat is posed by an overheating tank that holds thousands of gallons of chemicals. A crack has opened up in the tank, but officials say that's good because it will relieve pressure that's been building up inside. Gunfire near the White House over the weekend. Trump officials say it's additional proof of the need for the $1 billion in security upgrades proposed by the president relating to his privately funded ballroom project. Secret Service agents shot and killed the suspect, who they say opened fire at a security checkpoint off the White House grounds. No trading today on Wall Street. The stock market is closed in observance of Memorial Day. More on these stories, townhall.com.
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6: Good morning, everyone. Here's your latest forecast from the ABK Flooring and Weather Center. On this Memorial Day, it looks good. Partly sunny, highs near 80. Tonight, partly cloudy, dropping to 62. Then for tomorrow, partly sunny, high of 82. We do see a chance of some showers, maybe a few thunderstorms for tomorrow night into the first part of Wednesday. And that's your latest forecast. I'm WTWO meteorologist Jesse Wong.
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It's old time rock and roll. Bob Seger kicking off hour number three on the abbreviated morning shake up. Dwayne Shake riding solo today, playing all your favorite classic hits. Hopefully you're sleeping in, enjoying the three-day weekend. 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

0: I'll be there for you, Bon Jovi on WAMW. Just tell me what time the burgers will be done. I'll join you. I like my burger well done. I'll bring the Heinz ketchup. You can count on me for the Heinz ketchup. Cookouts galore. Maybe you got the pool open. I don't know, man. It's been such a wet start to the holiday weekend. It's just been an interesting weather pattern for sure. And we got more rain in the pictures. We look to this week. We'll get you details coming up in just a little bit.
1: Good morning. This is Haley Lyman with the Villages at Oak Ridge. 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
5: Good morning, everyone. Here's your latest forecast from the ABK Flooring Weather Center. On this Memorial Day, it looks good. Partly sunny, highs near 80. Tonight, partly cloudy, dropping to 62. Then for tomorrow, partly sunny, a high of 82. We do see a chance of some showers, maybe a few thunderstorms for tomorrow night into the first part of Wednesday. And that's your latest forecast. I'm WTWO meteorologist Jesse Walk.
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0: Somebody's Baby, Jackson Browne on Memories 107.9 WAMW. Well, first weekend in June, June 5th and 6th, two big events. The Shiloh Vendor Show is going to be at the Shiloh Place, which is on the Odenkennelberg Road. This thing is over 40 vendors, great homemade food. It is just an awesome event each year, draws a lot of people. Friday, June 5th, 9 a.m. to 8 p.m., and Saturday, June 6th, 7 a.m. to 1 p.m. Be sure you hit that one up. You're going to find very one-of-a-kind, unique items, lots of vendors on hand, and some great food. That is the Shiloh Vendor Show, June 5th and 6th at the Shiloh Place on the Odenkennelberg Road. That same weekend, we'll have the Chandelier Barn Market that draws thousands to our community. That's going to be back at the 4-H Center and the 4-H Grounds at Eastside Park. 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The whole gamut is covered at the Chandelier Barn Market. Back again this year at the 4-H Center and the 4-H Grounds at Eastside Park. There will also be shuttle bus transportation from the 4-H Grounds to downtown Washington so you can shop historic Main Street. Just a big, big weekend coming up June 5th and 6th. That's just a couple of the events. There's so many more coming up as we head into June. And kind of, you know, after, let's face it, today's Memorial Day. This is, summer has started. Everybody considers, even though the first summer solstice is like June 21st, really Memorial Day marks the start of summer. Let's just say it. We'll get you your forecast, which is a wet one, coming up right after this.
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5: Good morning, everyone. Here's your latest forecast from the ABK Flooring and Weather Center on this Memorial Day. It looks good. Partly sunny, highs near 80. Tonight, partly cloudy, dropping to 62. Then for tomorrow, partly sunny, high of 82. We do see a chance of some showers, maybe a few thunderstorms for tomorrow night into the first part of Wednesday. And that's your latest forecast. I'm WTWO meteorologist Jesse Walk.
6: Hey, hey. We should probably get some work done, but it'll still be there after lunch. Memories 107.9. You're a rich

0: It's the one I love from REM on Memories 107.9 WAMW. I'm Dwayne Shake riding solo. Cannon will be back tomorrow after a weekend trip, and I'm sure he'll be all rested and revived and ready to go. We invite you to follow us on Facebook. 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
5: Good morning, everyone. Here's your latest forecast from the ABK Florian Weather Center. On this Memorial Day, it looks good. Partly sunny, highs near 80. Tonight, partly cloudy, dropping to 62. Then for tomorrow, partly sunny, a high of 82. We do see a chance of some showers, maybe a few thunderstorms for tomorrow night into the first part of Wednesday. And that's your latest forecast. I'm WTWO meteorologist Jesse Walk.
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It's the final hour of the abbreviated morning shakeup today. Dwayne Shake riding solo on your Memorial Day Monday. Thank you for listening in. Hope you're off to a great start.

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0: Things can only get better. Howard Jones on WAMW. Be sure to tune in tonight for high school softball as Ligoti opens the softball sectional against Orleans from North Davies. 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And the Barrie Vikings will play in Game 2 at North Davies tonight. They take on Shoals. 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And that's on the General, 95.9 and 101.3. 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We'll check your forecast after this.
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1: 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And you're welcome.

0: Love, you know, you were bobbing your head to that one. The Will Ferrell, Chris Kattan bit from their movie, A Night at the Roxbury. You always think of that movie immediately when you hear that song, and that gave that song life. That is Hadaway on WAMW. This is the abbreviated morning shakeup for your Memorial Day Monday. I'm Dwayne Shake, and we're going to get you details on your forecast right after this.
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8: Good morning, everyone. Here's your latest forecast from the ABK Florian Weather Center. On this Memorial Day, it looks good. Partly sunny, highs near 80. Tonight, partly cloudy, dropping to 62. Then for tomorrow, partly sunny, high of 82. We do see a chance of some showers, maybe a few thunderstorms for tomorrow night into the first part of Wednesday. And that's your latest forecast. I'm WTWO meteorologist Jesse Wong.
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0: 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The Knights of Columbus has announced the Treasure Hunt jackpot drawing. We'll be back on Saturday, June 6th. 6 p.m. drawing, brand new board. The jackpot will start at $10,000. So put it on your calendar. It's always a great place to gather on Saturday nights. The Treasure Hunt returns Saturday, June 6th at the Knights of Columbus with a jackpot of $10,000. The Washington American Legion Post 121 is growing and stronger than ever. Membership is up across the board with our Legionnaire sons and auxiliary all surpassing 100% of their goals. Now's the perfect time to get involved. 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While you're there, check out the brand new smoke eaters for a more comfortable atmosphere and try your luck on the new electronic gaming machines. 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
3: Good morning, everyone. Here's your latest forecast from the ABK Florian Weather Center. On this Memorial Day, it looks good. Partly sunny, highs near 80. Tonight, partly cloudy, dropping to 62. Then for tomorrow, partly sunny, a high of 82. We do see a chance of some showers, maybe a few thunderstorms for tomorrow night into the first part of Wednesday. And that's your latest forecast. I'm WTWO meteorologist Jesse Wong.
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That's it for me on the morning shakeup today. Full show coming up tomorrow. Cannon will be joining me in the newsroom, and I'll be back this afternoon filling in for Big Al and his afternoon shakedown. News on the way, top of the hour, is Brian Adams.

Billy Joel, a little bit of a 50s vibe to that. And the longest time. Hey there, I'm Linda on your Monday. Let's get this day going with a little Whitesnake.

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0: Saturday night, June 20th, they're back again by popular demand. 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It's a funny one you're all going to love. 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Davies Community Hospital is proud to welcome Dr. Michael Riskin, a board-certified OBGYN with decades of experience in women's health and maternity care. 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
1: Good morning, everyone. Here's your latest forecast from the ABK Flooring and Weather Center. On this Memorial Day, it looks good. Partly sunny, highs near 80. Tonight, partly cloudy, dropping to 62. Then for tomorrow, partly sunny, a high of 82. We do see a chance of some showers, maybe a few thunderstorms for tomorrow night into the first part of Wednesday. And that's your latest forecast. I'm WTWO meteorologist Jesse Wong.
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0: 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The Romantics in a couple of minutes, and some music from Wham.
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1: Good morning, everyone. Here's your latest forecast from the ABK Florian Weather Center. On this Memorial Day, it looks good. Partly sunny, highs near 80. Tonight, partly cloudy, dropping to 62. Then for tomorrow, partly sunny, high of 82. We do see a chance of some showers, maybe a few thunderstorms for tomorrow night into the first part of Wednesday. And that's your latest forecast. I'm WTWO meteorologist Jesse Walker.
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0: Yeah, when I think of some of those old videos we used to watch on MTV or VH1 back in the day, yeah, that one I remember very well. And Talking in Your Sleep and the Romantics. 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
6: Commodity markets are closed for Memorial Day. I'm John Perkins with a Brownfield Market Update. When it comes to short stature corn, it all started with Stein. For decades, they've been focused on unique hybrids that deliver top yields. Stein invented short stature corn, then they perfected it. Stein has yield. Ahead of the holiday weekend, soybeans and corn are up on short covering, watching planting. July beans were 2.25 higher at 11.96 and a half. August was up 1.5 at 11.95. July corn was 1 higher at 463 and a quarter. September was a penny and a quarter higher at 469 and three quarters. Live cattle were mixed Friday, adjusting spreads. June was 15 higher at 249.30, and August was up 25 at 239.60. On fund liquidation, August feeder cattle were down 667 at 349.85. And nearby hogs were higher. Deferred months were lower, adjusting spreads. June was up 62 cents at 95.75. July was 37 higher at $100.40. John Perkins, Brownfield.
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9: Good morning, everyone. Here's your latest forecast from the ABK Flooring and Weather Center. On this Memorial Day, it looks good. Partly sunny, highs near 80. Tonight, partly cloudy, dropping to 62. Then for tomorrow, partly sunny, high of 82. We do see a chance of some showers, maybe a few thunderstorms for tomorrow night into the first part of Wednesday. And that's your latest forecast. I'm WTWO meteorologist Jesse Wong.
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The Cars, one of the great party bands from back in the day, and Shake It Up. Well, this is one that'll get stuck in your head. Remember this one from Ace of Base?

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0: Huey Lewis in the news. I need a new drug. By the way, if you didn't get to see when he starred in the TV show Blacklist, remember with James Spader, who's also such a character. Anyway, Huey Lewis comes to pay tribute to a mutual friend of theirs who had passed away. The actor in real life had passed away, and they ended up writing it into the story. And he got to say goodbye to Jelly Bean. It was one of the best episodes of Blacklist ever. You can find clips of it on YouTube. In just a bit, Matchbox 20 and Michael Jackson.
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0: Good morning, everyone. Here's your latest forecast from the ABK Florian Weather Center. On this Memorial Day, it looks good. Partly sunny, highs near 80. Tonight, partly cloudy, dropping to 62. Then for tomorrow, partly sunny, high of 82. We do see a chance of some showers, maybe a few thunderstorms for tomorrow night into the first part of Wednesday. And that's your latest forecast. I'm WTWO meteorologist Jesse Walker.
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5: Good morning, everyone. Here's your latest forecast from the ABK Flooring and Weather Center. On this Memorial Day, it looks good. Partly sunny, highs near 80. Tonight, partly cloudy, dropping to 62. Then for tomorrow, partly sunny, a high of 82. We do see a chance of some showers, maybe a few thunderstorms for tomorrow night into the first part of Wednesday. And that's your latest forecast. I'm WTWO meteorologist Jesse Walker.
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Okay, that'll take you back to your parents dropping you off at the skating rink on a Friday or Saturday night, just pounding that hardwood floor with your skates, and knock on wood. I've got more on the way with the Black Crowes.

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6: Good morning, everyone. Here's your latest forecast from the ABK Florian Weather Center. On this Memorial Day, it looks good. Partly sunny, highs near 80. Tonight, partly cloudy, dropping to 62. Then for tomorrow, partly sunny, high of 82. We do see a chance of some showers, maybe a few thunderstorms for tomorrow night into the first part of Wednesday. And that's your latest forecast. I'm WTWO meteorologist Jesse Walker.
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1: Breaking news at Town Hall. I'm Bob Agnew in Washington. Julie Walker reports Southern California officials are trying to prevent an explosion or leak from that damaged chemical tank.
2: In Southern California, the Orange County Fire Authority working through the night to prevent a chemical tank from exploding, spraying water into it and checking on a possible crack they found over the weekend that could be releasing some pressure, which would avoid a worst-case scenario, according to Interim Fire Chief T.J. McGovern.
3: The Blevy threat is the worst-case catastrophic event that we've been talking about. We are not there yet.
2: That 7,000-gallon tank contains a chemical used to make plastics, methyl methacrylate. It overheated Thursday, reaching temperatures of 100 degrees, according to officials. 50,000 residents in and around Garden Grove have had to evacuate because of the danger. I'm Julie Walker.
1: And nearing a peace deal with Iran, at least possibly, but Secretary of State Marco Rubio says the U.S. remains hopeful, even though it's not clear.
4: We have what I think is a pretty solid thing on the table in terms of their ability to open up the straits, get the straits open, enter into a very real, significant, time-limited negotiation on the nuclear matters, and hopefully we can pull it off. It has a lot of support in the Gulf. It has a lot of support globally. Every country that we've walked through it understands it's very, not just very reasonable, but it's the right thing for the world to get done.
1: Bystander struck by gunfire recovery.
5: The Secret Service says the bystander, who has not been identified, suffered a gunshot wound described as not life-threatening. It was not clear how he was shot. Authorities have released a few additional details about the early Saturday evening shooting. The District of Columbia's Metropolitan Police Department said the suspect, identified as 21-year-old Nasir Best, started shooting toward a White House security checkpoint when Secret Service officers returned fire. Best was later pronounced dead at a hospital. Bernie Bennett in Washington.
1: More from townhall.com.
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8: Good afternoon, everyone. Here's your latest forecast from the ABK Florian Weather Center. Partly sunny on this Memorial Day, highs near 80. Tonight, partly cloudy, dropping to 62. For tomorrow, partly sunny, a high of 82. We do have a chance of showers, a few thunderstorms tomorrow night into part of Wednesday. Highs Wednesday back in the lower 80s. And that's your latest forecast. I'm WTWO meteorologist Jesse Walker.
0: 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It's a dirty job, but somebody has to do it.

It's When in Rome and The Promise. So Memorial Day weekend, of course, the unofficial start of summer. It is also the start of hot dog season, which runs from Memorial Day to Labor Day. And over that time, Americans eat about 7 billion hot dogs, which works out to about 818 hot dogs per second. And that sounds about right. Here's Yes.

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6: 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Premiering this week at the Indiana Theater, it's the highly anticipated release of Nate Bargatze's big screen debut, The Breadwinner. 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The Breadwinner premieres this weekend at the Indiana Theater. On the other screen, continuing for another week, The Mandalorian and Grogu. 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
9: Good afternoon, everyone. Here's your latest forecast from the ABK Flooring and Weather Center. Partly sunny on this Memorial Day, highs near 80. Tonight, partly cloudy, dropping to 62. For tomorrow, partly sunny, a high of 82. We do have a chance of showers, a few thunderstorms tomorrow night into part of Wednesday. Highs Wednesday back in the lower 80s. And that's your latest forecast. I'm WTWO meteorologist Jesse Walker.
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Of course, ELO, Don't Bring Me Down. 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

0: 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Alan Williams taking you home weekday afternoons from 4 till 6 on the Afternoon Shakedown right here on Memories 107.9.
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4: Good afternoon, everyone. Here's your latest forecast from the ABK Florian Weather Center. Partly sunny on this Memorial Day, highs near 80. Tonight, partly cloudy, dropping to 62. For tomorrow, partly sunny, a high of 82. We do have a chance of showers, a few thunderstorms tomorrow night into part of Wednesday. Highs Wednesday back in the lower 80s. And that's your latest forecast. I'm WTWO meteorologist Jesse Walker.
5: If you see Dwayne or Cannon around Washington, just know it's possible they haven't had enough coffee to handle talking to you. 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

0: Pat Benatar said when her kids were little and she wasn't on the road, she'd volunteer to work in the library at school just so she'd kind of keep her eyes on the kids. I like that idea. And how cool is that? Pat Benatar working at the school library. On the way, I've got more with Wham and Duran Duran.
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8: Good afternoon, everyone. Here's your latest forecast from the ABK Flooring and Weather Center. Partly sunny on this Memorial Day, highs near 80. Tonight, partly cloudy, dropping to 62. For tomorrow, partly sunny, a high of 82. We do have a chance of showers, a few thunderstorms tomorrow night into part of Wednesday. Highs Wednesday back in the lower 80s. And that's your latest forecast. I'm WTWO meteorologist Jesse Walker.
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0: 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So true. Every new beginning comes from something that ended before. Bonnie Tyler on the way. And more of your favorites.
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11: Stoll's Lakeview Restaurant is widely known in southern Indiana for its fabulous buffet and spectacular view of West Boggs Lake, a short country drive on Highway 231 north of Lagodi.
12: Good afternoon, everyone. Here's your latest forecast from the ABK Florian Weather Center. Partly sunny on this Memorial Day, highs near 80. Tonight, partly cloudy, dropping to 62. For tomorrow, partly sunny, a high of 82. We do have a chance of showers, a few thunderstorms tomorrow night into part of Wednesday. Highs Wednesday back in the lower 80s. And that's your latest forecast. I'm WTWO meteorologist Jesse Walker.
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Huey Lewis in the news. Yeah, Huey showing off his acting chops on an episode of the TV show The Blacklist. That was so much fun, where he plays a guy who's paying tribute to Jelly Bean. Remember Jelly Bean? Kind of worked for the DMV and helped Red out for different projects. Yeah, it was a great episode. You can find it on YouTube. Here's Chicago, and you're the inspiration.

0: It's Wham and Wake Me Up Before You Go-Go. More of your favorites coming up here on your Memorial Day Monday, whether you're grilling hot dogs or burgers or just hanging out at the house. Thanks again for hanging out with us.
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7: Good afternoon, everyone. Here's your latest forecast from the ABK Florian Weather Center. Partly sunny on this Memorial Day, highs near 80. Tonight, partly cloudy, dropping to 62. For tomorrow, partly sunny, a high of 82. We do have a chance of showers, a few thunderstorms tomorrow night into part of Wednesday. Highs Wednesday back in the lower 80s. And that's your latest forecast. I'm WTWO meteorologist Jesse Walker.
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Oh, sorry. 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
3: 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On the other screen, continuing for another week, The Mandalorian and Grogu. 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
2: Good afternoon, everyone. Here's your latest forecast from the ABK Florian Weather Center. Partly sunny on this Memorial Day, highs near 80. Tonight, partly cloudy, dropping to 62. For tomorrow, partly sunny, a high of 82. We do have a chance of showers, a few thunderstorms tomorrow night into part of Wednesday. Highs Wednesday back in the lower 80s. And that's your latest forecast. I'm WTWO meteorologist Jesse Walker.
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0: Dead or Alive, and You Spin Me Round. Stevie Nicks and Don Henley with a classic in just a bit. And stuff from Roxette on the way.
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1: Good afternoon, everyone. Here's your latest forecast from the ABK Flooring and Weather Center. Partly sunny on this Memorial Day, highs near 80. Tonight, partly cloudy, dropping to 62. For tomorrow, partly sunny, a high of 82. We do have a chance of showers, a few thunderstorms tomorrow night into part of Wednesday. Highs Wednesday back in the lower 80s. And that's your latest forecast. I'm WTWO meteorologist Jesse Walker.
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Hey, just want to say a massive thank you for letting us soundtrack your backyard barbecue today. You can crank this next one up. Let's keep the good times rolling all the way into the evening. I'm Ryan Chase with Def Leppard.

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0: Romantics, what I like about you. I'm Ryan Chase. So I bet you didn't know that Memorial Day used to have a completely different name when it first started. See, way back after the Civil War, people called it Decoration Day because the whole point was to go out and decorate the graves of fallen soldiers with spring flowers. It didn't actually get the official name Memorial Day until the federal government changed it in 1967. Now, times change, but it is cool to think about families doing that same beautiful tradition over 100 years ago.
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9: Good afternoon, everyone. Here's your latest forecast from the ABK Flooring and Weather Center. Partly sunny on this Memorial Day, highs near 80. Tonight, partly cloudy, dropping to 62. For tomorrow, partly sunny, a high of 82. We do have a chance of showers, a few thunderstorms tomorrow night into part of Wednesday. Highs Wednesday back in the lower 80s. And that's your latest forecast. I'm WTWO meteorologist Jesse Walker.
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0: Bryan Adams, everything I do it for you. I'm Ryan Chase. You know, there's a hidden tradition on Memorial Day that almost all of us miss while we're out flipping burgers in the backyard. See, back in 2000, Congress passed a law putting a national moment of remembrance right at 3 p.m. local time. And the idea is for everyone across the country to just pause for exactly 1 minute to honor those that we have lost. And honestly, it sounds like a great excuse to put down the spatula and just reflect for a second.
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5: Good afternoon, everyone. Here's your latest forecast from the ABK Florian Weather Center. Partly sunny on this Memorial Day, highs near 80. Tonight, partly cloudy, dropping to 62. For tomorrow, partly sunny, a high of 82. We do have a chance of showers, a few thunderstorms tomorrow night into part of Wednesday. Highs Wednesday back in the lower 80s. And that's your latest forecast. I'm WTWO meteorologist Jesse Walker.
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10: Good afternoon, everyone. Here's your latest forecast from the ABK Flooring and Weather Center. Partly sunny on this Memorial Day, highs near 80. Tonight, partly cloudy, dropping to 62. For tomorrow, partly sunny, a high of 82. We do have a chance of showers, a few thunderstorms tomorrow night into part of Wednesday. Highs Wednesday back in the lower 80s. And that's your latest forecast. I'm WTWO meteorologist Jesse Walker.
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Well, Big Al has the day off today for this Memorial Day. Means the boss has to work. Imagine that, huh? 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It'll be fun. You set the hours. Yeah, means you fill in for everybody. Here's Aerosmith, the Cryin'.

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0: Sexual Healing from Marvin Gaye on Memories 107.9. Dwayne Shake filling in for Big Al Williams. It's the Drive Home Show, the afternoon shakedown. Hope you had a great Memorial Day today and maybe still celebrating. Just remember, we got to get back in the saddle. But 4 days will go fast. This month of May is just flown by. This is the final few days for the month of May. The Indy 500 in the books, Memorial Day winding down now, and on to June we go. One thing coming up in June you definitely want to put on your radar, put on the calendar, is the Lagodi Summerfest, June 18th, 19th, and 20th. That'll be at the new pavilion in downtown Lagodi. Got a jam-packed weekend, lots of vendors, lots of great food, and entertainment. We've got Alex Miller from American Idol playing on Friday night, June 19th. This guy is so good. If you like good traditional country music, he's got you covered. Alex Miller just put out a new album. He's going to be on the stage in Lagodi Friday, June 19th. And our favorites, the Dirty Deeds tribute to AC/DC, Dirty Deeds USA, will be back on Saturday, June 20th to rock. To this date, they have brought the biggest crowd to the Summerfest, and they're coming back to do it again. So make sure you put those dates on your calendar, June 18th, 19th, and 20th. And follow the Lagodi Summerfest Facebook page for the full schedule of events.
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3: Good afternoon, everyone. Here's your latest forecast from the ABK Flooring and Weather Center. Partly sunny on this Memorial Day, highs near 80. Tonight, partly cloudy, dropping to 62. For tomorrow, partly sunny, a high of 82. We do have a chance of showers, a few thunderstorms tomorrow night into part of Wednesday. Highs Wednesday back in the lower 80s. And that's your latest forecast. I'm WTWO meteorologist Jesse Walker.
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0: Santana and Rob Thomas. They're Smooth. 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It'll be a quick week after having the day off today, Memorial Day. We remember those who lost and paid the ultimate price for our freedoms today on this Memorial Day. And to the family left behind, we will never forget. So definitely appreciate all those men and women who paid the ultimate sacrifice and those who are currently serving in our armed forces. We've got details on your forecast coming up right after this.
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3: Good afternoon, everyone. Here's your latest forecast from the ABK Flooring and Weather Center. Partly sunny on this Memorial Day, highs near 80. Tonight, partly cloudy, dropping to 62. For tomorrow, partly sunny, a high of 82. We do have a chance of showers, a few thunderstorms tomorrow night into part of Wednesday. Highs Wednesday back in the lower 80s. And that's your latest forecast. I'm WTWO meteorologist Jesse Walker.
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0: Culture Club on WAMW. Dwayne Shake filling in for Big Al Williams. Thank you so much for joining us on this Monday, Memorial Day Monday. We've got softball coverage for you tonight. The Lagoni Lions kick off the 1A sectional at North Davies. They'll face Orleans at 6 p.m. That's on our sister station, Razor 94.5. And then at about 7:45-ish in Game 2, the Barre Vikings will open up sectional play in softball against Shoals, and that one will be featured on the General, 95.9 and 101.3. So be sure to follow the high school softball sectionals tonight and all this week on the Shake Broadcasting Stations. We got Washington coming up on Tuesday night. They'll play at Southridge. And we've got details on your forecast right after this.
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3: Good afternoon, everyone. Here's your latest forecast from the ABK Flooring and Weather Center. Partly sunny on this Memorial Day, highs near 80. Tonight, partly cloudy, dropping to 62. For tomorrow, partly sunny, a high of 82. We do have a chance of showers, a few thunderstorms tomorrow night into part of Wednesday. Highs Wednesday back in the lower 80s. And that's your latest forecast. I'm WTWO meteorologist Jesse Walker.
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Dwayne Shake filling in for Big Al Williams. No good news today. Just sitting back, relaxing. Big Al will be back on the show tomorrow. We're running down a dream now with Tom Petty.

0: It's the end of the world as we know it. REM on WAMW. This Saturday is the big show number 2 in the Washington Community Concerts series. It's going to be a good one. If you're a fan of Dolly Parton, the legendary Dolly Parton comes to life in Washington as Dolly tribute artist Natasha Neely will bring her show to the Washington High School Auditorium this Saturday. Doors open at 6:30. Show starts at 7:30, playing all of your Dolly favorites and sharing some of her favorite Dolly stories. She has met Dolly. She has performed at Dolly's parks and venues, and she is bringing that to Washington this Saturday night. So be sure to come out. You can get your tickets in advance at Springs Valley Bank in Washington. They're $25. You can also go to WashingtonCommunityConcerts.com. And we will have what tickets are left available at the door Saturday night.
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0: Here's your forecast from the ABK Flooring Weather Center. Mostly cloudy for tonight, lows down to about 60 degrees. We have a 30% chance of a shower or thunderstorm on Tuesday, with highs tomorrow reaching again near 80. Wednesday, showers likely with a thunderstorm in the mix, highs midweek at 81, and mostly sunny, dry on Thursday, temperatures up to 85.
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Uptown Girl with Billy Joel on Memories 107.9 WAMW. It's the afternoon shakedown. Dwayne Shake filling in for Big Al Williams today on this Memorial Day Monday. We'll drive around town for community events next.

0: 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Natasha Neely from Nashville performs the Dolly Tribute Show live at the Washington High School Auditorium beginning at 7:30. 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The Friday Night Grub Grooves and Brews concerts return on Main Street at the Commons on Friday, June 5th. The show will feature the music of Heart, a tribute to Heart with the band Heartless from 6 to 10:30. 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White River Valley Bluegrass Camp and Jam and Rodeo is set at the White River Valley Grounds in Elnora from June 4th through the 6th. Come on out for a great weekend of picking and grinning. All your favorite bluegrass tunes, bring your guitar and join in. 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Go to the White River Valley Antique Association Facebook page for more details. 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West Boggs Park will host their Kids Fishing Derby and Car Show at West Boggs on Saturday, June 6th, beginning at 10 a.m. Bring the kiddos out for a fun day and check out some classic rides at the Kids Fishing Derby and Car Show Saturday, June 6th at West Boggs Park. The Shiloh Vendor Fest is coming June 5th and 6th at the Shiloh Place on the Oden-Kennelberg Road. Over 40 unique vendors, one-of-a-kind items, and great finds you won't see anywhere else. 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The Chandelier Barn Market returns on June 5th and 6th for two big days out at the 4-H grounds at the new 4-H Center at Eastside Park in Washington. Lots to see and unique one-of-a-kind vendors from all over the Midwest. There will be a shuttle bus driving from the grounds to downtown Washington to shop on Main Street. Lots of food and entertainment as well. It's the Chandelier Barn Markets June 5th and June 6th at the 4-H grounds at Eastside Park in Washington. The downtown Washington Farmers Market kicks off on Saturday, June 6th at the Commons on Main Street in downtown Washington from 9 a.m. to 1 p.m. The market is full with a wide variety of vendors offering all kinds of homemade wares, produce, and one-of-a-kind items. Make sure you attend the first market on Saturday, June 6th and every Saturday throughout the month of June at the Commons on Main Street in downtown Washington. 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
0: Here's your forecast from the ABK Flooring Weather Center. Mostly cloudy for tonight, lows down to about 60 degrees. We have a 30% chance of a shower thunderstorm on Tuesday, with highs tomorrow reaching again near 80. Wednesday, showers likely with a thunderstorm in the mix, highs midweek at 81, and mostly sunny, dry on Thursday, temperatures up to 85.
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0: That's going to do it for me today. Thank you so much for tuning in. Big Al Williams will be back in the saddle tomorrow, and I'll see you bright and early tomorrow morning with Cannon for a full morning shakeup, Tuesday edition, here on WAMW. 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
0: Here's your forecast from the ABK Flooring Weather Center. Mostly cloudy for tonight, lows down to about 60 degrees. We have a 30% chance of a shower thunderstorm on Tuesday, with highs tomorrow reaching again near 80. Wednesday, showers likely with a thunderstorm in the mix, highs midweek at 81, and mostly sunny, dry on Thursday, temperatures up to 85.

0: The cars you might think. I'm Ryan Chase. I think we all love having a three-day weekend to relax, but we actually have the year 1971 to thank for the extra day off today. See, before that, Memorial Day was always on May 30th, no matter what day of the week it fell on, which completely ruined everybody's schedules. Well, Congress passed the Uniform Monday Holiday Act to officially slide it to the last Monday of May just to give workers a consistent long weekend. You know what? No complaints. We'll take that extra Monday every single time.
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6: Here's your forecast from the ABK Flooring Weather Center. Mostly cloudy for tonight, lows down to about 60 degrees. We have a 30% chance of a shower or thunderstorm on Tuesday, with highs tomorrow reaching again near 80. Wednesday, showers likely with a thunderstorm in the mix, highs midweek at 81, and mostly sunny, dry on Thursday, temperatures up to 85.
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0: Bevo and Whip It. I'm Ryan Chase. You know, the hauntingly beautiful bugle song Taps, it's always played at military funerals and Memorial Day ceremonies, but it wasn't originally written for that at all. It was actually composed during the Civil War as a simple, peaceful signal to tell soldiers it was time to put out their lights and go to sleep. And over time, that lights out melody naturally turned into the ultimate tribute for soldiers whose lives had ended. And hearing that song always gives me chills, no matter how many times I hear it.
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3: 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Here's your forecast from the ABK Flooring Weather Center. Mostly cloudy for tonight, lows down to about 60 degrees. We have a 30% chance of a shower thunderstorm on Tuesday, with highs tomorrow reaching again near 80. Wednesday, showers likely with a thunderstorm in the mix. Highs midweek at 81, and mostly sunny, dry on Thursday. Temperatures up to 85.

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0: 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Here's your forecast from the ABK Flooring Weather Center. Mostly cloudy for tonight, lows down to about 60 degrees. We have a 30% chance of a shower or thunderstorm on Tuesday, with highs tomorrow reaching again near 80. Wednesday, showers likely with a thunderstorm in the mix. Highs midweek at 81. And mostly sunny, dry on Thursday. Temperatures up to 85.
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We know you've got a ton of choices on the radio, so it means the world to us that you're spending your afternoon right here. 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
6: Here's your forecast from the ABK Flooring Weather Center. Mostly cloudy for tonight, lows down to about 60 degrees. We have a 30% chance of a shower or thunderstorm on Tuesday, with highs tomorrow reaching again near 80. Wednesday, showers likely with a thunderstorm in the mix, highs midweek at 81, and mostly sunny, dry on Thursday, temperatures up to 85.
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We've had cabin fever since, well, like November. So we're going to be all over Washington and Daviess County. 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

0: Guns N' Roses, welcome to the jungle. I'm Ryan Chase. You know, historians recently found evidence that one of the very first Memorial Day celebrations was actually organized by formerly enslaved people. It was way back in May of 1865 in Charleston. Thousands of free black residents gathered to properly bury and honor Union soldiers who had passed away. They built a fence around the site and decorated it with flowers, creating a beautiful tribute out of total heartbreak. Very powerful piece of history that more people should probably know about.
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0: 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Here's your forecast from the ABK Flooring Weather Center. Mostly cloudy for tonight, lows down to about 60 degrees. We have a 30% chance of a shower thunderstorm on Tuesday, with highs tomorrow reaching again near 80. Wednesday, showers likely with a thunderstorm in the mix, highs midweek at 81, and mostly sunny, dry on Thursday, temperatures up to 85.
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0: Queen, Another One Bites the Dust. I'm Ryan Chase. Have you noticed how literally everything in the grocery store turns red, white, and blue the second that May hits? Feels like a giant modern marketing trick, but Americans have actually been decking out their homes in patriotic colors for this holiday since the 1800s. And back then, people would drape their front porches in colorful fabric, bunting to show their respect to passing parades. But it is cool to see that a century later, we're still showing love for the colors in our own backyard barbecues.
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